to before. And I can't sweep you off of your feet. Will your mouth still remember the taste of my love? Will your eyes still smile from your cheek?

For all the times that you rain on my parade And all the clubs you get in using my name

making sure you could keep up. One more time, one more time, one more time. Do not, not, not, not, no. Don't let a la, la, la. Come on, come on, dance, dance. You sure you could keep up?